0: opening up this week's edition of Views from the 902 here on the airwaves of CIOE 97.5 FM. That was Socrates with Check For Me. And in just a moment, we are not going to check for it, but we are going to jump right into it, our news segment here on the show, covering a fair bit of local and lots of hip-hop news as we come back from this weekend off the heels of lots of news surrounding Drake and the three new albums he dropped. So with all that being said, we will get into all that right now as we jump into our news segment here on Views from the 902. And jumping into our news segment now here on Views from the 902, no secret we are opening up with a story that is still huge coming back from this weekend as Drake is looking to dominate the Billboard 200. And not just with Iceman, but with his new albums Maid of Honor and Habibti. And this is coming off Drake's surprise 3-album drop, and it is already tracking massive first-week numbers and reigniting his chart legacy in one huge swoop, as you can see here. So Drake released 3 albums simultaneously this past Friday, and according to preliminary projections from Hits Daily Double, Iceman is tracking 480,000 to 520,000 equivalent units in its first week, with the 2 companion albums each projected in the 110,000 to 135,000 range. And this trilogy arrives at a very interesting time as Drake continues to chase chart history. In fact, it is worth noting he is currently tied with Michael Jackson at 13 number one singles on the Billboard Hot 100. And now the combined impact is less a drop than a market takeover. Iceman alone logged the 8th most first-day streams in Spotify history, which is absolutely huge, tallying 140 million streams on its opening day. And within 48 hours of release, Drake had claimed the title of highest-streamed artist of 2026 on Spotify, with Iceman taking the highest-streamed album and Make Them Cry, the highest-streamed song, in a single day. And that same story would go on to play out across Apple Music and Amazon Music. Iceman's cover features Drake wearing a sparkly glove reminiscent of Michael Jackson's, a deliberate nod to the record he's hunting, and I believe it is the same glove actually that formerly did belong to Michael Jackson that Drake actually bought years ago for a large amount of money and of course now belongs in the possession of Drake. And as mentioned, Drake and Michael Jackson, well, the two artists are currently tied at 13 number one singles on the Billboard Hot 100, and a strong week, first week performance puts Drake in a position to break that deadlock. Earlier this week, he also made history as the artist with the most albums to spend 10 years on the Billboard 200, surpassing Jackson's Thriller with 3 titles, Take Care, Nothing Was the Same, and Views. And normally I like to open up here in the news segment with some local news, but this is something I could not just help but open up with. Just absolutely massive to see the impact Drake is continuing to have, and this time here not just with 1 album, but with 3 brand new albums at once. I mean, this was just a huge shock to everyone. We all knew the date of Iceman was revealed to be May 15th, me and Ewan had covered that here on the show, so all Drake fans and everyone with his new release on the radar, well, they were all expecting Iceman, but no one was expecting 2 companion albums as well, which are also performing incredibly well. And along with this, to see that Iceman logged the 8th most first-day streams in Spotify history, that is incredible. And I'm sure with Drake and other huge artists, this is a record we may continue to see be pushed and be broken as the age of streaming continues to become more and more massive. But even outside the age of streaming, I haven't heard of any physical releases, but as someone who still has a pretty big CD collection and collects vinyl, I'd be interested to see if Drake will take advantage of the resurgence we have seen in physical media, and maybe we'll see a vinyl release of some sort for at least the Iceman album, but that will of course remain to be seen, but I am interested to see if Drake will capitalize on any of that, although if he didn't, it would not surprise me, because on streams alone, Drake is already breaking the ground. It is no surprise that Iceman is projected and looks like it's going to top the Billboard 200, and I'd be interested to see where the other albums will fall on the chart, along with where on the Hot 100 these singles are going to fall. And seeing that Drake is currently tied with Michael Jackson at 13 number one singles, well, not only is that interesting, but this is coming at a very interesting time where the Michael Jackson movie, Michael, is still in theaters and is still performing very well. So very, very interesting timing for sure, and interesting to see what will happen going forward with Drake and these records. But he is just continuing to smash records. It is no surprise there, and continuing to push the barriers of the hip-hop scene, and along with that, just continuing to elevate his music and just break so many records, which is not surprising at all when you look at what he is continuing to do and the amount of people that listen to Drake. I mean, Drake is very popular. It's no secret. And along with me and Ewan's generation, I think he's probably one of the artists of our generation for sure. But along with that, he is becoming so big to the point where he is more than a household name. And I don't want to compare Drake to the level of Michael Jackson or Prince in terms of performance-wise, but at the same time, it's hard not to when you look at what a household name Drake has become, especially among young people. I mean, he almost has that aura to himself nowadays, that same aura that Michael Jackson had. And I know that's a crazy comparison to make, but Drake is huge, and it's hard to find many artists who are on that level that he has now reached. And when you think of artists on that level who just made themselves into household names and something so big across the world, I mean, only few artists come to mind. And for me, I just think of Michael Jackson and Prince and artists of that scale. And it's just incredible to see a hip-hop artist like Drake and a Canadian do all that. And alongside this news from Drake, we didn't have some good news last night in Halifax. It was still a good game for fans who attended. I watched it on my TV. I was down in Hampton for the long weekend visiting my grandparents, but the news came that the Toronto Rock took the NLL Cup with a win over the Halifax Thunderbirds last night. Owen Hiltz and Chris Boucher each had 3 goals and an assist, and Mark Matthews had a goal and 3 assists. And Nick Rose made 34 saves as the Toronto Rock defeated the Halifax Thunderbirds 12-7 to win the National Lacrosse League Championship on Sunday at the Scotiabank Center. Toronto, which won Friday's opener, which I actually watched as well, it was part of the best-of-three series, and that game was won 13-11, and it helped the Rock claim its first championship title since 2011, when they beat the Washington Stealth 8-7 and 7th overall. The Buffalo Bandits, who won the NLL Cup in 2023 and 2024, and Toronto have now tied them with 7 championships. Sam English, Hugh Kelleher, Lucas Hugel, CJ Kirst, and Latrell Harris also scored for the Rock, who led 8-6 at halftime and 9-7 entering the final quarter of Sunday's game. Clark Peterson led the Thunderbirds with 3 goals and an assist, while Mike Robinson, Randy Statz, Cody Jamison, and Brandon Bomberry netted singles, and netminder Warren Hill made 40 saves. Sam English of the Rock was named playoff MVP. Well, certainly negative when you're a Halifax Thunderbirds fan, like I'm sure most of our listeners are, and I am as well, so it's very devastating to see Halifax did lose on home soil last night. But at the end of the day, I think this is something for Thunderbird fans to look back on and be very proud of, because we entered the National Lacrosse League playoffs as the 8th-seeded team. We somehow upsetted the 1st-seed team, won the semifinals against Georgia, and I don't think any lacrosse fan, even here in Halifax, expected the Thunderbirds to make it to the finals. In fact, I remember attending a late regular season game of the Thunderbirds before the playoffs, and I was with my brother Jeremy and 2 friends of ours, and even they both had attended more games than us and reflected on the fact that Halifax were not looking too good this year, according to them. But at the end of the day, Halifax really turned heads this season, and I'd be interested to see what they will do going forward. But still, this is a moment very proudly to look back on for Halifax fans, because even beyond the Mooseheads, to have a professional sports team here in Halifax almost make it all the way, even if we didn't win, it's still something to be very, very proud of, because Sports bring people together, and even lacrosse has shown that here in Halifax, and it's great to see how even a sport like lacrosse, which has only recently become a staple in Halifax, well, it has just really united people, and Thunderbird fans are very passionate, just like the Mooseheads fans, so I'm very proud with what Halifax accomplished this year, and I'd hope they have a good season next year, and even though this sucks that they did lose last night, it was still a great season for the team who made it to a point where no one expected them to the NL Hall Finals, and I'm sure with how they played last season, if they can improve things, and if they played like they did in the playoffs, then I'm sure it'll only be a matter of time till we see the Halifax Thunderbirds go very far. But the fan base certainly has a lot to look forward to for next season, and we'll look forward to attending some of their home games next season. I would encourage anyone listening to do the same, because it is one thing to watch the Halifax Thunderbirds on TV, but it's another thing to see it in person. Just the physicality and the athleticism is just something incredible to watch in person. And with all that in mind, I'm going to wrap up our news segment now, but we will have some great hip-hop coming up for you right after the commercial break. You are tuned in to Views from the 902 here on the airwaves, only on CIOE 97.5 FM. We'll be right back. Thank you.
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1: 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Well, they certainly do. And if you love classic country music, that show is called Frank's Kind of Country, hosted by me, Frank Lowe. Each week, you can hear the songs and singers that we grew up with, like Marty Robbins and Conway Twitty, Patsy Cline and Loretta Lynn, Buck Owens and Merle Haggard, plus some new kids like Mo Bandy and Alan Jackson, or George Strait and Vince Gill, or closer to home, our Canadian stars like Ann Murray, Jim and Don Haggard, Dougie Bell, The Family Brown, Gordon Lightfoot, and more. 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

taking you back from your commercial break and kicking off the first music segment here on this week's edition of Views from the 902. That was the Canadian hip-hop legends themselves, the Juno Award winners, Rascals, standing by in Vancouver with a great track they did back in the day called Population Control. We are going to stay in the 90s right now when we are flying up from Vancouver where Rascals were, and we're heading back up to Halifax, not too far from CIOE-FM, because we're going to hear a great track now from the Halifax hip-hop pioneers, the first ever Canadian hip-hop group to be signed to a major record label when they made history, being signed to Capitol Records. I'm talking about the award-winning MCJ and Kool G. Here they are right now,

great to hear from MCJ and Kool G. You just heard from them, the Halifax hip-hop duo, performing Love Me Right. We are going to hear from another Canadian hip-hop pioneer now, because Mitchie Mee is coming up, and she is joined alongside DJ LA Love with Jamaican Funk, Canadian Style. And Mitchie Mee continues to make history, because this past African Heritage Month here in Canada, she made history being a part of a series of stamps celebrating Canadian hip-hop, and she joined a few other artists and Maestro Fresh West, finding herself on a stamp during this past African Heritage Month. And this is something I hope was not just a one-off. In fact, next African Heritage Month, I think it'd be incredible if we continued to celebrate not just Canadian hip-hop, but the great music we have been blessed with by so many incredible African Canadians here in Canada. And thinking of hip-hop specifically, there are a lot of artists who come to mind, a lot of pioneers who I would love to see on the next wave of stamps if it was to happen. And MCJ and Kool G, who you just heard, well, I think they would be very deserving. And there's so many others as well, like Chaw Clare, and even Rascals, and pretty much any Canadian hip-hop pioneer thinking back to the 90s, because we have an incredible Canadian hip-hop scene. We continue to have one today, and it wouldn't be possible without all the incredible African-Canadian artists who paved the way here in the Canadian hip-hop scene. And coming up now, here is Mitchie Mee and DJ LA Love with that track, Jamaican Funk, Canadian Style.

0: Well, that was Mitchie Me and DJ LA Love with Jamaican Funk, Canadian Style. And we're going to close out our first music segment now. We are going to hear from Drake, the Iceman himself, in just a little bit after the commercial break. But before all that, it is worth noting that before Drake called himself the Iceman, there was one original Iceman here in the Canadian hip-hop scene. I'm talking about Chauclair and his album, Ice Cold. And as mentioned here, in my opinion, I think you could easily call Chauclair the original Iceman with that album, even before Drake started calling himself that. So to close out the first music segment right now, here on Views from the 902, here is Chauclair with Ice Cold. And be sure to keep on listening, keep that dial set to 97.5. Don't go anywhere, because following this great track from Chauclair, we will have some music from Drake and so many others in our next music segment. So keep on listening to wrap up the first music segment. Here's the original Iceman, Chauclair, with his certified platinum title track, Ice Cold.
1: Ice cold, brother mine. Diamond with the Slayer.
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1: 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We talking about a here that be cold as ice, man.
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4: Yeah, yeah, you know what to do. It's the OG, Thrust, that's right. Don't touch that dial, you know what I'm saying? We're listening to Views from the 902. Yo,

Well, that was Killy taking you back from your commercial break with Darkest Day, and I actually had the pleasure of seeing Killy a little bit ago now. It was at the Scotiabank Center here in Halifax, where he opened up for Little TJ at the sold-out Little TJ concert, and a lot of my friends went to that show at the time. My good friend Isaac McKenzie went, and even looking back, it was an incredible time there, and I had a wonderful time at the concert, and it was really awesome just to see Little TJ in Halifax, because I had seen him in Montreal before that, and that was great. But when you have a big artist come to your hometown, like Little TJ did, coming to Halifax, it was just that more special. And moving on from Killy, we are going to hear now from Drake, the Iceman. And we have got a triple shot in honor of him dropping three new albums this past Friday. Three tracks from Drake, three brand new ones, and three great ones, at that matter. First, it is going to be Drake with Don't Worry, then Drake with National Treasures, and then I said three songs, so who else but following those two? But once again, Drake with Shebang. So unlike a double shot in honor of his three new albums, here's a great CIOE triple shot for the one and only, the National Treasure himself, as he even has a track titled coming up, Drake. First, Don't Worry, then National Treasures, and then Shebang. Here's that CIOE triple shot for you right now, three brand new Drake tracks.

Well, that was three great tracks from Drake, and coming off the heels of three brand new albums he put out at once, which I don't think anyone was expecting. And it's crazy to me even still. It's still very mind-blowing to think about, because we all anticipated Iceman, but no one anticipated three albums at once. And I was not the only one feeling that way. I saw lots of clips online of lots of Drake fans going crazy when they looked at his Spotify when the Iceman album came out, and they realized, wait, there is two other albums. Drake has given us three other albums at once. So Drake certainly continues to shock fans. He continues to make groundbreaking music, and just like his rival Kendrick Lamar, he really continues to elevate the hip-hop scene. And no different with his three new albums, and those were, of course, three great tracks from the Iceman album. First, it was Don't Worry, then National Treasures, and then you just heard Shebang. So always great to hear from Drake, I'm sure, where he's got so much new music added to his catalog now. The Drake will probably continue next week here on Views from the 902. But as we wrap up this week's show, I would like to send you on home with a great track from the Canadian Music Hall of Famer, Maestro Fresh West. It is from his Champagne Campaign album. And on this track, he is joined by his good friend Socrates, and along with Socrates, his good friend Owen O Sound Lee, who actually took stage with Classified yesterday night at the Scotiabank Center performing during the halftime of the NLL Finals, where the Halifax Thunderbirds unfortunately lost and the Toronto Rock did win the title. But either way, the Thunderbirds had a great season, and I'm sure it was a joy for fans to witness Classified, joined by his good friends, performing there at the Scotiabank Center last night, which included the likes of, on this track, Owen O Sound Lee. So thank you all for listening. I have been Marcus Grover. I'd like to encourage you to tune in to Views from the 902 next week, Monday nights from 9 to 10 p.m. Atlantic Standard Time, only on CIOE 97.5 FM. Until next time, here is Gravity from Maestro Fresh West, Socrates, and Owen O Sound Lee. Thanks for listening. See you next week.

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0: what anybody said to me. A lot of people make music to make you go forget about life. I make mine to hopefully help you out and deal with it right. That's what I do.
1: We know it's up and bad.
0: That's what I do.
1: We know it's up and bad.
0: Yeah, how many times I gotta tell ya? I'm doing this with or without ya. I went through all of it and back again. That's what I do. And I ain't playing by the books, I don't know how. I write my

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Well, hey, everybody. Did you know that CIOE Community Radio has a show for everyone? Well, they certainly do. And if you love classic country music, that show is called Frank's Kind of Country, hosted by me, Frank Lowe. Each week, you can hear the songs and singers that we grew up with, like Marty Robbins and Conway Twitty, Patsy Cline and Loretta Lynn, Buck Owens and Merle Haggard, plus some new kids like Mo Bandy and Alan Jackson, or George Strait and Vince Gill, or closer to home, our Canadian stars like Anne Murray, Jim and Don Haggard, Dougie Bell, the Family Brown, Gordon Lightfoot, and more. 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
0: Yeah.

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0: Thank you very much indeed. Thank you. 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
1: It's a Tuesday morning. It's time to take a listen to our East Coast Artist of the Day, brought to you by Hair Right Canada. Your East Coast Artist of the Day on this Tuesday morning is singer-songwriter Erica Coolness. Here's a song from Erica Coolness, One of Us Can't Be Wrong.

0: One of us can't be wrong. That is singer-songwriter Erica Coolness. She is our East Coast Artist of the Day on this Tuesday morning, brought to you by Hear Right Canada. Quality hearing care for less.
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1: I'm standing Nova Scotia proud for Canada. 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

0: 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Quality hair and care for less.
1: We're going to take another listen to our East Coast Artist of the Day on this Tuesday morning, brought to you by Hair Right Canada. Your East Coast Artist of the Day is singer-songwriter Erica Coolness. Here's a song from Erica Coolness, Rise Up. When the

0: Rise Up. That is singer-songwriter Erica Coolness. She is our East Coast Artist of the Day on this Tuesday morning, brought to you by Hear Right Canada, quality hearing care for less.
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Ron James. 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The best in East Coast music with a little Canadiana added to the mix. Artists will be dropping by from time to time for a little bit of conversation. 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
1: Stock markets are in turmoil following yesterday's announcement from Butterflies and Emery Board that the proposed toenail is down by the seashore. Witches and minivans continue to frolic under intense chocolate pudding.
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1: On this Tuesday morning, we're going to take another listen to our East Coast Artist of the Day, brought to you by HairRight Canada. Your East Coast Artist of the Day is singer-songwriter Erica Coolness. Here's a song from Erica Coolness, Stand Together. Some

0: Stand Together. That is singer-songwriter Erica Coolness, and she is our East Coast Artist of the Day on this Tuesday morning, brought to you by Hear Right Canada. 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

Today, we'll have a mix of sun and cloud with a 30% chance of showers early this morning and late this afternoon. Fog patches along parts of the coast this afternoon, and wind becoming south at 20 kilometers per hour near noon. We'll have a high of 24 degrees except 14 along parts of the coast. Tonight will be partly cloudy with a 30% chance of showers. Fog patches spreading inland and wind from the south at 20 kilometers per hour becoming light this evening. We'll have a low of 14 degrees. Tomorrow will be mainly sunny with fog patches dissipating in the morning. Wind becoming southwest at 20 kilometers per hour, gusting to 40 in the morning. We'll have a high of 30 degrees, except 18 along parts of the coast. On Thursday, it'll be sunny with a high of 17. Friday will be sunny with a high of 15. Saturday will have a mix of sun and cloud with a high of 15. Sunday brings a mix of sun and cloud with a high of 17. And on Monday, May 25th, a mix of sun and cloud with a high of 17 degrees. The weather brought to you by CIOE 97.5 FM.

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Good morning, people. Cecil Wright with you as always. Got 3 great hours of music coming your way. Great music like that one from Hillsburn and Fade Out. I've got New Brunswick's Matt Anderson standing by with his cover of Bill Withers' classic, Ain't No Sunshine. But before that, from 1967, here are the Four Tops with Walk Away Renee.

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2: 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With Swimming with Dolphins, this is Erica Coolness, our East Coast Artist of the Day.

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2: 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Glad to have you with us. I have Stevie Wonder standing by with I Don't Know Why. But before that, here's Halifax singer-songwriter Gabrielle Papillon with With Our Trouble.

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2: Today we'll have a mix of sun and cloud with a 30% chance of showers early this morning and late this afternoon. Fog patches along parts of the coast this afternoon, and wind becoming south at 20 kilometers per hour near noon. We'll have a high of 24 degrees except 14 along parts of the coast. Tonight will be partly cloudy with a 30% chance of showers. Fog patches spreading inland and wind from the south at 20 kilometers per hour becoming light this evening. We'll have a low of 14 degrees. Tomorrow will be mainly sunny with fog patches dissipating in the morning. Wind becoming southwest at 20 kilometers per hour, gusting to 40 in the morning. We'll have a high of 30 degrees, except 18 along parts of the coast. On Thursday, it'll be sunny with a high of 17. Friday will be sunny with a high of 15. Saturday will have a mix of sun and cloud with a high of 15. Sunday brings a mix of sun and cloud with a high of 17. And on Monday, May 25th, a mix of sun and cloud with a high of 17 degrees. The weather brought to you by CIOE 97.5 FM.
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Today, we'll have a mix of sun and cloud with a 30% chance of showers early this morning and late this afternoon. Fog patches along parts of the coast this afternoon, and wind becoming south at 20 kilometers per hour near noon. We'll have a high of 24 degrees except 14 along parts of the coast. Tonight will be partly cloudy with a 30% chance of showers. Fog patches spreading inland and wind from the south at 20 kilometers per hour becoming light this evening. We'll have a low of 14 degrees. Tomorrow will be mainly sunny with fog patches dissipating in the morning. Wind becoming southwest at 20 kilometers per hour, gusting to 40 in the morning. We'll have a high of 30 degrees, except 18 along parts of the coast. On Thursday, it'll be sunny with a high of 17. Friday will be sunny with a high of 15. Saturday will have a mix of sun and cloud with a high of 15. Sunday brings a mix of sun and cloud with a high of 17. And on Monday, May 25th, a mix of sun and cloud with a high of 17 degrees. The weather brought to you by CIOE 97.5 FM.

Cecil back with you here on Morning Magic, and that was Ian Alistair Gosby getting us started with the second hour of the show with Don't Tell Me Now. I've got Alabama, they're standing by with Roll On 18-Wheeler, but before that, from Nova Scotia, this is Zamani with Venus.

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1: 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With Let You Go, this is Erica Coolness, our East Coast Artist of the Day.

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1: 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Did you know that CIOE Community Radio has a show for everyone? Well, they certainly do. And if you love classic country music, that show is called Frank's Kind of Country, hosted by me, Frank Lowe. Each week, you can hear the songs and singers that we grew up with, like Marty Robbins and Conway Twitty, Patsy Cline and Loretta Lynn, Buck Owens and Merle Haggard, plus some new kids like Mo Bandy and Alan Jackson, or George Strait and Vince Gill, or closer to home, our Canadian stars like Ann Murray, Jim and Don Haggard, Dougie Bell, The Family Brown, Gordon Lightfoot, and more. 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

0: Today, we'll have a mix of sun and cloud with a 30% chance of showers early this morning and late this afternoon. Fog patches along parts of the coast this afternoon, and wind becoming south at 20 kilometers per hour near noon. We'll have a high of 24 degrees except 14 along parts of the coast. Tonight will be partly cloudy with a 30% chance of showers. Fog patches spreading inland and wind from the south at 20 kilometers per hour becoming light this evening. We'll have a low of 14 degrees. Tomorrow will be mainly sunny with fog patches dissipating in the morning. Wind becoming southwest at 20 kilometers per hour, gusting to 40 in the morning. We'll have a high of 30 degrees, except 18 along parts of the coast. On Thursday, it'll be sunny with a high of 17. Friday will be sunny with a high of 15. Saturday, we'll have a mix of sun and cloud with a high of 15. Sunday brings a mix of sun and cloud with a high of 17. And on Monday, May 25th, a mix of sun and cloud with a high of 17 degrees. The weather brought to you by CIOE 97.5 FM.
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0: Every time I'm walking on down the street. I've got Ken Tizard standing by with Judgment. But first, with Brighter Days, this is Paul Fitzpatrick.

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0: we're inside Mr. Bonder's heart.
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0: So, what's the big deal, you ask? 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
1: Nice work, everyone.
0: Saving babies' lives before they're even born. 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
4: Cecil back with you here on Morning Magic, and we're going to take you into hour number three with Newfoundland and Labrador's Selena Boland with The Cold. But before that, with I Like That and featuring Jordan and KO, this is Gary Beals.
5: Yeah. Woo!

0: It's 11:17.
1: I'm standing Nova Scotia proud for Canada. This is Anne Murray. 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Canada was my safe haven, my light at the end of the tunnel, and it still is. 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

Today we'll have a mix of sun and cloud with a 30% chance of showers early this morning and late this afternoon. Fog patches along parts of the coast this afternoon and wind becoming south at 20 kilometers per hour near noon. We'll have a high of 24 degrees except 14 along parts of the coast. Tonight will be partly cloudy with a 30% chance of showers. Fog patches spreading inland and wind from the south at 20 kilometers per hour becoming light this evening. We'll have a low of 14 degrees. Tomorrow will be mainly sunny with fog patches dissipating in the morning. Wind becoming southwest at 20 kilometers per hour, gusting to 40 in the morning. We'll have a high of 30 degrees, except 18 along parts of the coast. On Thursday, it'll be sunny with a high of 17. Friday will be sunny with a high of 15. Saturday will have a mix of sun and cloud with a high of 15. Sunday brings a mix of sun and cloud with a high of 17. And on Monday, May 25th, a mix of sun and cloud with a high of 17 degrees. The weather brought to you by CIOE 97.5 FM.

Cecil, right back with you. I want to welcome you to the third and final hour of this edition of Morning Magic. That was Hal Bruce getting us started with All Alone Again. I've got Shania Twain. She is coming up with Don't Be Stupid, You Know I Love You. But before that, from 1986, here's Prince and the Revolution with Kiss.

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2: 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With Love's Not Wasted, this is Erica Coolness, our East Coast Artist of the Day.

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I'm Rob Smith, host of Brother Rob's Gospel Hour, here on CIOE FM 97.5, 8 to 10 every Sunday morning. And I provide some pretty great gospel, spiritual,

0: Well, hey, everybody. Did you know that CIOE Community Radio has a show for everyone? Well, they certainly do. And if you love classic country music, that show is called Frank's Kind of Country, hosted by me, Frank Lowe. Each week, you can hear the songs and singers that we grew up with, like Marty Robbins and Conway Twitty, Patsy Cline and Loretta Lynn, Buck Owens and Merle Haggard, plus some new kids like Mo Bandy and Alan Jackson, or George Strait and Vince Gill, or closer to home, our Canadian stars like Ann Murray, Jim and Don Haggard, Dougie Bell, The Family Brown, Gordon Lightfoot, and more. 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
3: Cecil back with you here on Morning Magic, and this is the original lead guitarist for The Time. 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

0: Today we'll have a mix of sun and cloud with a 30% chance of showers early this morning and late this afternoon. Fog patches along parts of the coast this afternoon and wind becoming south at 20 kilometers per hour near noon. We'll have a high of 24 degrees except 14 along parts of the coast. Tonight will be partly cloudy with a 30% chance of showers. Fog patches spreading inland and wind from the south at 20 kilometers per hour becoming light this evening. We'll have a low of 14 degrees. Tomorrow will be mainly sunny with fog patches dissipating in the morning. Wind becoming southwest at 20 kilometers per hour, gusting to 40 in the morning. We'll have a high of 30 degrees, except 18 along parts of the coast. On Thursday, it'll be sunny with a high of 17. Friday will be sunny with a high of 15. Saturday will have a mix of sun and cloud with a high of 15. Sunday brings a mix of sun and cloud with a high of 17. And on Monday, May 25th, a mix of sun and cloud with a high of 17 degrees. The weather brought to you by CIOE 97.5 FM.
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0: Cecil back with you, and I've got Canada's preeminent reggae band from Kitchener, Ontario, Messenger. They're standing by with their cover of the Spinners classic, Could It Be I'm Falling in Love. But before that, with Roses Grow Wild, this is Wild Blue Rose.

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0: Hi, babe. 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

0: Did you know that arts and culture contribute nearly $1 billion to Nova Scotia's economy and support over 14,000 jobs? 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
2: 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We're going to hear Colin James with I Love You More Than Words Could Say. But before that, with Penelope, here's Great Big C. I'm Cecil saying I'll see you tomorrow. Every day.

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0: 101.5, the home of East Coast music. Red, Red Rose, Nova Scotia band Hillsburn here on the Coastal Connection. And before Hillsburn, we heard from Pillow Fight and a song called Camera Roll here on this Tuesday afternoon. And we got a heat wave warning in effect from Environment Canada. We got Annapolis, Kings, Lunenburg, and Queens counties going to be under a heat wave for the next 24 hours. Let's check that weather. Well, we got a mix of sun and clouds this afternoon, and the winds from the south, 20 kilometers per hour. We got highs getting up to 25 degrees this afternoon, and a little cooler along parts of the coast. Humidex values could see 28 this afternoon, and we got that UV index back, and it's at 8 and very high this afternoon. Tonight, partly cloudy, 30% chance of a shower this evening and after midnight. We got lows going down to 14 degrees overnight tonight. Tomorrow's going to be a mainly sunny day. Fog patches will dissipate in the morning. Highs are going to get up to 30 degrees, except a little cooler along parts of the coast. The humidex value tomorrow could see 35. Tomorrow night, cloudy periods with 30% chance of showers, a low of 12 degrees. Thursday, sunshine, a high of 17. Friday, we're going to kick off another weekend with sunny skies and a high of 15 degrees. Right now, we've got a mix of sun and clouds with the winds from the south, 20 kilometers per hour, relative humidity of 52%. 23 degrees right now at the airport. We're showing 24 degrees here in Bedford-Sackville. We do have a humidex of 25 degrees.
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0: We're going to take a listen to our East Coast Artist of the Day, brought to you by Hair Right Canada. Your East Coast Artist of the Day is singer-songwriter Erica Coolness. Here is a song from Erica Coolness. The song is called Peace Is.

0: is. That is singer-songwriter Erica Coolness, and she is our East Coast Artist of the Day on this Tuesday, brought to you by Hear Right Canada, quality hearing care for less.
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0: I'm Ron James. This is the Coastal Connection. Thanks for being with me here on this Tuesday afternoon. I'm with you until 4. And don't forget, if you want to request a song on this show, you can go to our webpage at communityradio.ca. You'll find an online request icon there. You can tell us your favorite East Coast or Canadian song. Put your name to it, submit it, and once you do that, I get it, and I get it in my inbox, and I can play it for you. Crystal wanted to hear a song from John B. Main, and the song is called Murder on My Mind.

Murder on My Mind. That is John B. Main, and that is by request for Crystal, who went on our webpage and requested that song, and you can do so too at communityradio.ca. I got Guy Paul Thibault standing by. He's got a song called Sparkle and Shine. But before we take a listen to Guy Paul, we got Ann Janelle, Spark.

Sparkle and Shine, that is Guy Paul Thibault. And before Guy Paul Thibault, we heard from Anne Janelle and another word with the word spark in it, the song called Spark. I'm Ron James, and we got a heat wave in the next 24 hours on the way, and we're going to get temperatures up to 30 degrees with humidex values of 35. Let's check the weather.

0: A mix of sun and clouds this afternoon. We got some fog patches along parts of the coast this afternoon. The winds are going to be from the south, 20 kilometers per hour. Highs of 25 degrees, except cooler along the coast. Humidex values could see 28 degrees this afternoon, with a UV index of 8 or very high. Tonight, partly cloudy, 30% chance of showers this evening and after midnight. Fog patches spreading inland and lows going down 14 degrees overnight tonight. Tomorrow, mainly sunny day. Those fog patches are going to dissipate in the morning. Highs of 30 degrees, except 18 along parts of the coast tomorrow. Humidex values could see 35 tomorrow afternoon with a UV index of 9 or very high. So be aware of that. Tomorrow night, cloudy periods with 30% chance of showers, a low of 12. Thursday, sunshine, a high of 17. We got sunshine on Friday to kick off the weekend with a high of 15. The weekend looking good, a mix of sun and clouds Saturday and Sunday. Your high of 15 on Saturday, your high of 17 on Sunday. And we're going to kick off a brand new week on Monday with a mix of sun and clouds and a high of 17 degrees. Mix of sun and clouds out there right now. The winds are from the south, 20 kilometers per hour. Relative humidity at 52%, 23 degrees at the airport right now. We're showing 24 here in Bedford, Nova Scotia, with the humidex this hour of 25 degrees.
1: Stock markets are in turmoil following yesterday's announcement from Butterflies and Emery Board that the proposed toenail is down by the seashore. Witches and minivans continue to frolic under intense chocolate pudding.
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0: Well, before this hour is through, we're going to have music from the Hunter Brothers. We have Brett Matthews featuring Classified. We also have country singer Adam Gregory. We have music from Bridget from Truro, Nova Scotia. We got Canada's Jan Arden. Right now, this band is called Ghost Town, Paper Planes.

Mandy Radio 97.5. Song is called Paper Planes, and that is a group called Ghost Town. Bridget, a trio from Truro, Nova Scotia, they have a song.

0: Beautiful song called Miracle. That is a trio from Truro, Nova Scotia, Bridget. And before Bridget, we heard from Candace Janard and a hit song from her, A Million Miles Away, here on this Tuesday afternoon. This being Tuesday, tonight at 8 o'clock, my good friend Nancy Ketty is going to be in here. She has a show called Bluegrass Atlantic, and she plays 2 hours of bluegrass music between 8 and 10 tonight, right here on Community Radio.
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0: While we're winding down this first hour of the Coastal Connection here on this Tuesday afternoon, I'm Ron James. Thanks for being with me, and I hope you can stick around. I'm with you until 4 o'clock. And we got Country Driving here at 4 o'clock, 3 great hours of hot country music. Here's country singer Adam Gregory. Don't send the invitation.

Radio 97.5. Don't send the invitation. That is country singer Adam Gregory. And this is Brett Matthews teamed up with Classified. Beautiful song, If I Die Today. If I

secrets with. Baby, I still hear your whispers. Tell my parents thank you for rubbing my ankles through the late nights when I was having growing pains. You always showed me strength. And tell my friends good times, the memories live forever. When I'm gone, I'll be okay. I'll just miss the moments together with you.

Love that song. Kay Brett and singer-songwriter Brett Matthews teamed up with Classified, If I Died Today. Well, that's hour number one complete. We got two more hours to go here on this Tuesday afternoon, and I hope you can stick around. Take us out hour number one and hour number two. Here are the Hunter Brothers, Lonely.

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Community Radio 97.5. All This Disaster, the name of the song, and that is Halifax born and raised Sarah McLachlan's new song here on the Coastal Connection. I'm Ron James. I've got Dave Gunning standing by. He's got a song called Scale House Road. But before we take a listen to Dave Gunning, here's another Dave. Dave Witte, Another Day.

Scalehouse Road. That is Dave Gunning from Pictou County, Nova Scotia. And before Dave, we heard another Dave, Dave Witte, and his song Another Day here on this Tuesday afternoon. I'm Ron James. Thanks for being with me this afternoon. And we got a heat wave in the forecast for the next 24 hours for Annapolis, Kings, Lunenburg, Queens counties. You're going to see highs getting up to 30 degrees with humidex values of 35 degrees. Let's check the weather.

0: Right now, we have a mix of sun and clouds out there, and there is some fog patches along parts of the coast this afternoon, so be aware of that. The winds this afternoon from the south, 20 kilometers per hour. Highs getting up to 25 degrees this afternoon, except cooler along the coast. Humid X values could reach 28 and a UV index 8 or very high this afternoon. Tonight, partly cloudy, 30% chance of a shower this evening, and after midnight, fog patches are going to spread inland, and lows will go down to 14 degrees overnight tonight. Tomorrow's going to be a mainly sunny day, and highs are going to get up to 30 degrees tomorrow afternoon, except 18 along parts of the coast. Humidex values could reach 35 tomorrow afternoon, and a UV index of 9 or very high tomorrow. Tomorrow night, we got cloudy periods with 30% chance of showers, a low of 12. Thursday, sunshine, a high of 17. And we're going to kick off the weekend on Friday with sunshine and a high of 15 degrees. We have a mix of sun and clouds out there right now. And the winds are from the south, 20 kilometers per hour. Relative humidity at 50% this hour. 24 degrees at the airport, 25 now at outside our studios here in Bedford, Nova Scotia. The humidex value this hour is 27 degrees.
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0: All day long, since 6 o'clock this morning, every hour, we've been featuring the music of singer-songwriter Erica Coolness. She is our East Coast Artist of the Day, brought to you by Hair Right Canada. Here's a song from Erica Coolness, "The Heart Wants What the Heart Wants."

0: the heart wants, what the heart wants. That is singer-songwriter Erica Coolness, and she is our East Coast Artist of the Day on this Tuesday, brought to you by Hear Right Canada, quality hearing care for less.
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0: Mandy Radio 97.5. The song is called The Parting Glass, and that is Kathy Stock here on the Coastal Connection. I got Selena Boland standing by. She's got a song called The Economy Is Crashing. But before we take a listen to Selena Boland, here is Rock Fazine doing a cover tune made famous by Bobby Gentry, Ode to Billy Joel.
1: It was the

0: The economy is crashing. That is Newfoundland singer-songwriter Selena Bolin. And before Selena, we heard from Rock Fazine doing a cover tune of a song made famous by Bobby Gentry, Ode to Billy Joe, here on this Tuesday afternoon. On this date in 1962, Marilyn Monroe performs her famous rendition of Happy Birthday. Monroe gave her a sultry performance, which was to be her last performance, at a party for U.S. President John F. Kennedy. The two are believed to have been engaged in an affair. Beautiful sunshine out there this afternoon, and we got some fog patches along parts of the coast also this afternoon, and highs are getting up to 25 degrees. A little cooler along the coast, the humidex could see 28 this afternoon, with a UV index 8 or very high. Tonight, partly cloudy skies, 30% chance of showers this evening and after midnight. We got temperatures going down to 14 degrees overnight tonight. Tomorrow's going to be a mainly sunny day, with fog patches dissipating in the morning. We got highs of 30 degrees, a little cooler along the coast, but humidex values could see 35 degrees tomorrow and a UV index of 9 or very high tomorrow. So slap on that sunscreen if you're going to the beach tomorrow. Tomorrow night, cloudy periods with 30% chance of showers, a low of 12. Sunshine on Thursday, a high of 17. Sunshine on Friday, a high of 15. Saturday, we got a mix of sun and clouds, a high of 15. And the long-range forecast for Sunday and Monday. Sunday, a mix of sun and clouds, a high of 17. And we're going to kick off a brand new week on Monday with a mix of sun and clouds and a high of 17 degrees. We got a mix of sun and clouds happening out there right now. The winds from the south, 20 kilometers per hour. The relative humidity at 50% this hour. We have 24 degrees at the airport, and that's up 1 degree from last hour. We are at 25 here in Bedford Sackville. That's up 1 degree from last hour. And the humidex is at 27, and that's up 2 degrees from last hour.
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0: 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Now, before this hour is through, we're going to have music from a band called Casual Cries for Help. We also have Canada's Shania Twain. We also have Canada's Glass Tiger, one of their big hits, My Town. We have Amanda LeBlanc doing the Tennessee Waltz. But right now, this is Great Big Sea, Widow in the Window.

Widow in the Window. That is Great Big C here on the Coastal Connection. I got Glass Tiger standing by. Their big hit song called My Town. We're going to take a listen to that song. But right now, here's Amanda LeBlanc doing the Tennessee Waltz.

0: big hit for Canada's Glass Tiger, My Town, here on the Coastal Connection. And before Glass Tiger, we heard from Amanda LeBlanc and the Tennessee Waltz here as we wind down the second hour of the Coastal Connection. Don't forget, the voting is on right now for the East Coast Top 30. 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
0: Winding down the second hour of the Coastal Connection here on this Tuesday afternoon. I'm Ron James. Thanks for being with me. I got Canada's Shania Twain for you right now. A song called Don't, right here on 97.5 Community Radio. Don't.

song is called Don't, and that is Canada's Shania Twain. Well, that's hour number two complete. We got one more hour to go, so hope you can stick around. I'm with you until 4 o'clock. So to take us out to hour number two, into hour number three, this group is called Casual Cries for Help. The song is called All Star. So

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is called Island Soul, and that is Nova Scotia's singer-songwriter Keith Mullins getting us started into the third hour of the Coastal Connection here on this Tuesday afternoon. Good afternoon, I'm Ron James. Thanks for being with me, and I hope you can stick around the final hour. Still got some great music lined up for you. I got some sports scores to share with you before it's over at 4 o'clock. Sean McCann, the Shanty Man, has a song called The Bull Fisherman. But before we take a listen to Sean McCann, here is Campbell and Johnston's Black Market Band. Leave Me Hanging.

0: The Bowl Fisherman, that is the shanty man, Sean McCann. And before Sean McCann, we heard from Campbell and Johnston's Black Market Band and the song called Leave Me Hangin' here on this Tuesday afternoon. I'm Ron James. Hope everybody had a great long weekend. They always say that after the long weekend in May, well, the temperatures get warmer and summer's on its way. Well, we're getting to have a heat wave, and we're going to check the weather in about 10 minutes' time.
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0: 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She has been our East Coast Artist of the Day, and we got one last song from Erica Coolness for the day. This is called Phantasma, right here on 97.5.
3: Just so

0: Phantasma! That is singer-songwriter Erica Coolness. Erica Coolness has been our East Coast Artist of the Day all day long. 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
0: I'm Ron James. This is the Coastal Connection with you until 4 o'clock this afternoon. And then we got Country Drive in here at 4 o'clock. 3 great hours of hot country music. Let's go to Newfoundland right now. This is singer-songwriter Tim Baker. Spirit.

97.5, the home of East Coast music. Newfoundland singer-songwriter Tim Baker. Great song there called Spirit. Here on this Tuesday afternoon, the 19th day of May, and if you're celebrating a birthday today, let's take this opportunity to wish you a happy birthday from all of us here at Community Radio. You're sharing a birthday today with pop singer Sam Smith. He is 34 years old today, and he was born in London, England. The pop artist broke on the dance scene as a featured artist in the 2012 single Latch. His song Stay With Me won him Song of the Year back in 2012. So happy birthday to Sam Smith, and happy birthday to you if it's your birthday today from all of us here at 97.5 Community Radio.

0: we got a mix of sun and clouds happening out there this afternoon. You could see some fog patches along parts of the coast this afternoon. Highs will get up to 25 degrees, a little cooler along the coast, and you could see humidex values reach 28 this afternoon. There's a UV index of 8 or very high this afternoon. Tonight, partly cloudy. There is a 30% chance of a shower this evening and after midnight. Lows going down to 14 degrees overnight tonight. Tomorrow, a mainly sunny day. We got fog patches dissipating in the morning. And we got highs getting up to 30 degrees. Cooler along the coast. Humidex values could see 35 tomorrow afternoon with a UV index of 9 or very high. Tomorrow night, we got cloudy periods with 30% chance of showers, a low of 12. Thursday, sunshine, a high of 17. And we're going to kick off a brand new weekend on Friday with sunshine and a high of 15 degrees. As I look out, there is a mix of sun and clouds. The winds are from the south, 20 kilometers per hour. Relative humidity at 54% this hour. 25 degrees at the airport. 25 degrees here in Bedford, Nova Scotia. The humidex this hour, 28 degrees.
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0: 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Like us. Keep abreast of everything we do around here. Now, before this hour is through, we're going to have music from Matt Anderson. We got Coco Love Elkhorn. We have music from Casey May and John Campbell John. We have country singer Jeremy Dallas. We have Silas Spinell and Allison Crowe. But right now, this is Kay Breton Band Villages and the song Mother. When the

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0: Community Radio 97.5, Darkness Singer, Songwriter, Silas Bunnell, Starlight. And before Silas, we heard from Alison Crowe and her song, This Little Bird, here on this Tuesday afternoon. A local poll asked the question, what was your favorite thing to do over the long weekend this past May, long weekend? Well, 39% of you said spend time outdoors, 28% of you said none of the above, 11% said gardening, 10% of you said you wanted the barbecue, 5% said taking a road trip, 4% said camping, and 3% said hit a patio.
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0: Well, we're in the home stretch here on this Tuesday afternoon of the Coastal Connection. I'm Ron James with you until 4, and then we got Country Driving here at 4 o'clock, 3 great hours of hot country music. I got John Campbell, John standing.

She's Gone, a little love song from John Campbell John. And before John Campbell John, we heard from country singer Jeremy Dallas, one of his big hit songs, Under the Radar. Here on this Tuesday afternoon, I got some sports scores. Well, Game 7 of the NHL playoffs was last night against the Montreal Canadiens and the Buffalo Sabres. What an exciting game. And Montreal coming off with the win in overtime, winning 3-2. Montreal wins that series 4-3 and go on to play the Carolina Hurricane. And the next game in the next round, Vegas Golden Knights will play Colorado on Wednesday, and Montreal playing Carolina in Carolina on Thursday. In NBA action, Game 1, San Antonio beat Oklahoma City 122-115 to take a 1-0 lead in that series. Tonight, Game 1, Cleveland Cavaliers and the New York Knicks. In professional women's hockey, Ottawa beating Montreal 2-1. Montreal has a 2-1 lead in that series. The next game, Game 4, will be Wednesday in Ottawa. Some of the scores in the Major League Baseball yesterday. Tampa Bay beating Baltimore 16-6. Cleveland over Detroit 8-2. The New York Mets beating Washington 16-7. New York Yankees over the Toronto Blue Jays 7-6. Boston Red Sox over Kansas City 3-1. And San Diego beating the LA Dodgers 1-0. The Toronto Blue Jays have a game tonight in New York against the Yankees. Well, the big news in the Quebec Maritime Junior Hockey was on Sunday, Game 2. Chicoutimi beating Moncton 5-1. Chicoutimi wins the title 4-2. Well, we got partly cloudy skies in the forecast for tonight with 30% chance of showers this evening. And after midnight, we got some fog patches spreading inland tonight. Lows going down to 14 degrees overnight tonight. Tomorrow, you're going to wake up to sunny skies. Those fog patches are going to dissipate in the morning. Highs are going to get up to 30 degrees tomorrow afternoon, except a little cooler along parts of the coast. Humidex values could reach 35 degrees with a UV index of 9 or very high tomorrow afternoon. Tomorrow night, cloudy periods with 30% chance of showers, a low of 12. Thursday, sunshine in the forecast, a high of 17. Sunshine on Friday, a high of 15 degrees. The weekend, Saturday, a mix of sun and clouds, a high of 15. A mix of sun and clouds on Sunday, a high of 17. And we're going to start a brand new week on Monday, a mix of sun and clouds, and a high of 17 degrees. It's going to be a great week. Right now, we got a mix of sun and clouds with the winds from the south, 20 kilometers per hour. Relative humidity of 54%, 25 degrees at the airport. We're showing 25 degrees here in Bedford Sackville with the humidex this hour of 28 degrees. While we're winding down this third hour of the Coastal Connection, getting ready for Country Drive at 4 o'clock, 3 great hours of hot country music. Let's go to Stewiacke, Nova Scotia right now. I like this guy's voice. His name is Casey May, and his song is called Soul Shaker, right here on 97.5.

No more. That is Coco Love Elkhorn. Well, that is it for me. I got to get out of here. Make way for Country Drive coming up at 4 o'clock. 3 great hours of hot country music. I'll be back tomorrow. It's going to be Wednesday already, the Wednesday edition of the Coastal Connection. Hope you'll join me then. And to take us out for the day, here's Matt Anderson. No woman, no cry.

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0: Well, we got partly cloudy skies in the forecast for tonight with 30% chance of showers this evening and after midnight. Fog patches spreading inland tonight. Lows going down to 14 degrees. Tomorrow, a mainly sunny day with those fog patches dissipating in the morning. The winds tomorrow are going to be from the southwest, 20 kilometers per hour, gusting to 40. Highs are going to get up to 30 degrees with cooler temperatures along the coast. Humid X values could reach 35 tomorrow afternoon with a UV index 9 or very high. Tomorrow night, cloudy periods with 30% chance of showers, a low of 12 degrees. Thursday, a sunny day, a high of 17. Sunny on Friday, a high of 15. Saturday, a mix of sun and clouds, a high of 15. And the long-range forecast for Sunday and Monday. Sunday, a mix of sun and clouds, a high of 17 degrees. And on Monday, we're going to kick off a brand new week with a mix of sun and clouds and a high of 17 degrees. 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

Well, hey, everybody. Did you know that CIOE Community Radio has a show for everyone? Well, they certainly do. And if you love classic country music, that show is called Frank's Kind of Country, hosted by me, Frank Lowe. Each week, you can hear the songs and singers that we grew up with, like Marty Robbins and Conway Twitty, Patsy Cline and Loretta Lynn, Buck Owens and Merle Haggard, plus some new kids like Mo Bandy and Alan Jackson, or George Strait and Vince Gill, or closer to home, our Canadian stars like Anne Murray, Jim and Don Haggard, Dougie Bell, The Family Brown, Gordon Lightfoot, and more. 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

Well, we got partly cloudy skies in the forecast for tonight with 30% chance of showers this evening and after midnight. Fog patches spreading inland tonight. Lows going down to 14 degrees. Tomorrow, a mainly sunny day with those fog patches dissipating in the morning. The winds tomorrow are going to be from the southwest, 20 kilometers per hour, gusting to 40. Highs are going to get up to 30 degrees with cooler temperatures along the coast. Humid X values could reach 35 tomorrow afternoon with a UV index 9 or very high. Tomorrow night, cloudy periods with 30% chance of showers, a low of 12 degrees. Thursday, a sunny day, a high of 17. Sunny on Friday, a high of 15. Saturday, a mix of sun and clouds, a high of 15. And the long-range forecast for Sunday and Monday. Sunday, a mix of sun and clouds, a high of 17 degrees. And on Monday, we're going to kick off a brand new week with a mix of sun and clouds and a high of 17 degrees. 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

0: We got partly cloudy skies in the forecast for tonight with 30% chance of showers this evening and after midnight. Fog patches spreading inland tonight. Lows going down to 14 degrees. Tomorrow, a mainly sunny day with those fog patches dissipating in the morning. The winds tomorrow are going to be from the southwest, 20 kilometers per hour, gusting to 40. Highs are going to get up to 30 degrees with cooler temperatures along the coast. Humid X values could reach 35 tomorrow afternoon with a UV index 9 or very high. Tomorrow night, cloudy periods with 30% chance of showers, a low of 12 degrees. Thursday, a sunny day, a high of 17. Sunny on Friday, a high of 15. Saturday, a mix of sun and clouds, a high of 15. And the long-range forecast for Sunday and Monday. Sunday, a mix of sun and clouds, a high of 17 degrees. And on Monday, we're going to kick off a brand new week with a mix of sun and clouds and a high of 17 degrees. 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

Well, we got partly cloudy skies in the forecast for tonight with 30% chance of showers this evening and after midnight. Fog patches spreading inland tonight. Lows going down to 14 degrees. Tomorrow, a mainly sunny day with those fog patches dissipating in the morning. The winds tomorrow are going to be from the southwest, 20 kilometers per hour, gusting to 40. Highs are going to get up to 30 degrees with cooler temperatures along the coast. Humidex values could reach 35 tomorrow afternoon with a UV index 9 or very high. Tomorrow night, cloudy periods with 30% chance of showers, a low of 12 degrees. Thursday, a sunny day, a high of 17. Sunny on Friday, a high of 15. Saturday, a mix of sun and clouds, a high of 15. And the long-range forecast for Sunday and Monday. Sunday, a mix of sun and clouds, a high of 17 degrees. And on Monday, we're going to kick off a brand new week with a mix of sun and clouds and a high of 17 degrees. 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

Well, we got partly cloudy skies in the forecast for tonight with 30% chance of showers this evening and after midnight. Fog patches spreading inland tonight. Lows going down to 14 degrees. Tomorrow, a mainly sunny day with those fog patches dissipating in the morning. The winds tomorrow are going to be from the southwest, 20 kilometers per hour, gusting to 40. Highs are going to get up to 30 degrees with cooler temperatures along the coast. Humid X values could reach 35 tomorrow afternoon with a UV index 9 or very high. Tomorrow night, cloudy periods with 30% chance of showers, a low of 12 degrees. Thursday, a sunny day, a high of 17. Sunny on Friday, a high of 15. Saturday, a mix of sun and clouds, a high of 15. And the long-range forecast for Sunday and Monday. Sunday, a mix of sun and clouds, a high of 17 degrees. And on Monday, we're going to kick off a brand new week with a mix of sun and clouds and a high of 17 degrees. 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

We got partly cloudy skies in the forecast for tonight with 30% chance of showers this evening and after midnight. Fog patches spreading inland tonight. Lows going down to 14 degrees. Tomorrow, a mainly sunny day with those fog patches dissipating in the morning. The winds tomorrow are going to be from the southwest, 20 kilometers per hour, gusting to 40. Highs are going to get up to 30 degrees with cooler temperatures along the coast. Humidex values could reach 35 tomorrow afternoon with a UV index 9 or very high. Tomorrow night, cloudy periods with 30% chance of showers, a low of 12 degrees. Thursday, a sunny day, a high of 17. Sunny on Friday, a high of 15. Saturday, a mix of sun and clouds, a high of 15. And the long-range forecast for Sunday and Monday. Sunday, a mix of sun and clouds, a high of 17 degrees. And on Monday, we're going to kick off a brand new week with a mix of sun and clouds and a high of 17 degrees. 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

Well, we got partly cloudy skies in the forecast for tonight with 30% chance of showers this evening and after midnight. Fog patches spreading inland tonight. Lows going down to 14 degrees. Tomorrow, a mainly sunny day with those fog patches dissipating in the morning. The winds tomorrow are going to be from the southwest, 20 kilometers per hour, gusting to 40. Highs are going to get up to 30 degrees with cooler temperatures along the coast. Humidex values could reach 35 tomorrow afternoon with a UV index 9 or very high. Tomorrow night, cloudy periods with 30% chance of showers, a low of 12 degrees. Thursday, a sunny day, a high of 17. Sunny on Friday, a high of 15. Saturday, a mix of sun and clouds, a high of 15. And the long-range forecast for Sunday and Monday. Sunday, a mix of sun and clouds, a high of 17 degrees. And on Monday, we're going to kick off a brand new week with a mix of sun and clouds and a high of 17 degrees. This is Country Drive on 97.5. 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

Well, we got partly cloudy skies in the forecast for tonight with 30% chance of showers this evening and after midnight. Fog patches spreading inland tonight. Lows going down to 14 degrees. Tomorrow, a mainly sunny day with those fog patches dissipating in the morning. The winds tomorrow are going to be from the southwest, 20 kilometers per hour, gusting to 40. Highs are going to get up to 30 degrees with cooler temperatures along the coast. Humidex values could reach 35 tomorrow afternoon with a UV index 9 or very high. Tomorrow night, cloudy periods with 30% chance of showers, a low of 12 degrees. Thursday, a sunny day, a high of 17. Sunny on Friday, a high of 15. Saturday, a mix of sun and clouds, a high of 15. And the long-range forecast for Sunday and Monday. Sunday, a mix of sun and clouds, a high of 17 degrees. And on Monday, we're going to kick off a brand new week with a mix of sun and clouds and a high of 17 degrees. This is Country Drive on 97.5.

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Well, we got partly cloudy skies in the forecast for tonight with 30% chance of showers this evening and after midnight. Fog patches spreading inland tonight. Lows going down to 14 degrees. Tomorrow, a mainly sunny day with those fog patches dissipating in the morning. The winds tomorrow are going to be from the southwest, 20 kilometers per hour, gusting to 40. Highs are going to get up to 30 degrees with cooler temperatures along the coast. Humidex values could reach 35 tomorrow afternoon with a UV index 9 or very high. Tomorrow night, cloudy periods with 30% chance of showers, a low of 12 degrees. Thursday, a sunny day, a high of 17. Sunny on Friday, a high of 15. Saturday, a mix of sun and clouds, a high of 15. And the long-range forecast for Sunday and Monday. Sunday, a mix of sun and clouds, a high of 17 degrees. And on Monday, we're going to kick off a brand new week with a mix of sun and clouds and a high of 17 degrees. 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

0: 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The best in East Coast music with a little Canadiana added to the mix. Artists will be dropping by from time to time for a little bit of conversation. 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

0: Love to sing? 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

Welcome once again to Bluegrass Atlantic. I'm Nancy, and I'll be here for the next 2 hours with some great gospel bluegrass. And we just opened with the Supply Company of Maine with The Old Radio. That'll take us back in time. We'll be hearing from the Buckhorn Mountain Boys with Maggie's a Waltzin'. And we'll also hear by Shadow River of Nova Scotia, Murder on Music Row, and David Doyle is doing the lead vocals on this. But first, let's hear from Bobby Hicks with We're Steppin' Out Tonight.